has flown deeply into his soul. He felt light. Who am I? I'm the light. He got a glimpse of it.

0: waking up to find.
1: Waking Bad, the new live morning show. From the butt crack of dawn, that's 7 a.m. until 8 a.m. Central European time.
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1: 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From Baking Bad

Good morning. Welcome to Waking Bad, live from the FRS studio. That was, of course, Jimmy Somerville and Bronski Beat with Tell Me Why. That was from back in 1984. Off of the Age of Consent album, that was the only release that Somerville was on because he left the band in 1985. You're listening to Waking Bad live from the FRS studio, so let's hope that I can keep waking up.

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1: Yeah, that was Betty Who with a little bit of dance pop while you're starting off your coffee machine. That was I Love You Always Forever. That was from, think it back in about 2017. I'll slow it down just slightly as you sit down and wait for your coffee to pour.

That was Max Manone with A Lot More Free from 2024. So I hope that you're sat down and not running around drinking and enjoying that first coffee if it's your first one. You know, I get up really early to come up to the studio on this Thursday morning and have my coffee. And it's always a fine line between the coffee waking me up and giving me an anxiety attack. And I have to balance it out just right. So far, so good.

Wiz Khalifa featuring Charlie Puth. He's the American rapper with See You Again back from 2015. So all you school kids that are out there getting ready for school, because I know school starts early here. I think it starts at 8 o'clock. It doesn't start till 9 o'clock in the UK. As far as I know, I haven't been back for a long time, but wishing you a good day.

are listening to Waking Bad live from the studio here in Bad Ischl on Freies Radio Salzkammergut. That was Paolo Nutini. Love it. It's more than 10 years old, but it's still a great track. Scream, funk my life up. He's a Scottish singer-songwriter, and now I'm going to go for something that everybody can sing along to, and I love country music.

December's Eve, on a train bound for nowhere, met up with a gambler. We were both too tired to sleep, so we took turns staring out the window at the darkness. The boredom overtook us, and he began to

0: 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Thank you, Mr. Kenny.
1: Chris Stapleton, the brilliant Chris Stapleton, with, of course, The Gambler Live. Let's have our daily hit of The Clash, shall we?

Death or Glory from The Clash off of the brilliant London Calling album. I loved The Clash. I still love The Clash, and I was lucky enough to see them 11 times back in the day, and it still remains some of my greatest concerts ever.

Cotton Fields from the Beach Boys. That was from the early 70s, some of their later stuff, after Pet Sounds, of course. Let's go slow again.

Good that I'm alone in the studio singing along with Gordon Lightfoot with Sundown, possibly his biggest hits, although he had a lot of hits in the 70s. He's a Canadian singer-songwriter from 1974. Now, the next track I'm going to play, I'll give you a little background on. It's called Bad Times. It's by Imael Angel, and it's from this year, 2026. And it's interesting because it's an AI-generated musical project. And the account and the creative vision are managed by a lady called Bernadette Gango. And she's a Hungarian Reiki master and energy healer. And she uses AI tools to generate her spiritual and ambient music style tracks. And it's really good.

When Love Takes Over, more than 15 years old, but it still sounds fresh. That's David Guetta, of course, with Kelly Rowland on vocals.

The Rolling Stones with Shake Your Hips. That's off of Exile on Main Street from 1972. And the question is that their greatest album ever out of how many hundreds of albums they've done? I think maybe along with Sticky Fingers, but I think Exile on Main Street is my favorite.

That was the Red Clay Strays with I'm Still Fine from back in 2024. I first started playing them on my evening show on Baking Bad when they were, I don't want to say nobody, but compared to what they are now, they're nobody. They're really huge now and having great success. I think they're really good. So I'm not sure how many more songs I can squeeze in, certainly one. So I'll say goodbye to you now. You've been listening to Waking Bad live on Freies Radio Salzkammergut. And I wish you a good day, and we're coming up to the weekend again. That's good. And look after yourselves, and we're going to go out with something really beautiful.

Well, actually, I'm back again. I have 30 seconds to fill in. It's always hard to time the music to total perfection, but I do my best. That was Elbow featuring John Grant. If you don't know either Elbow or John Grant, but especially John Grant, you need to look into him. That's John Grant. So, as I said, everybody have a really good day, and we're counting down the last 9 seconds. And 5 seconds until you can listen to the calendar on Freies Radio Salzkammergut.

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